0: Hello.
1: Hello.
0: You need help?
1: Who doesn't?
0: Is that your heart?
1: Yeah.
0: Big?
1: It's small now.
0: Small?
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And if your man gives you trouble just to move out on the double, and you don't let it trouble your brain, cause away goes trouble down the drain. 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

city. Down that street about a half a mile. And all her friends tell her she's so pretty. But she'd be a whole lot prettier if she smiled once in a while. Cause even her smile looks like a frown.

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Touch me. Let's go straight to number one.

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way to play. Let's get a run. You drive, it'll get a bun. We want the best. We won't settle for less.